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0: roll and put your hands up just like you would on a roller coaster. 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Universal Studios is testing a new roller coaster. Neighbors are a little upset because the screams make it sound like someone is being murdered constantly. Universal says they're listening to the neighbors, and they will be putting up sound barriers.
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1: Here's the WSAW First Alert forecast.
13: Clouds will give way to some clearing for tonight. The low 53. A fair amount of sunshine on Monday. High 78. Mostly cloudy Tuesday. A chance for scattered showers or a storm. High 77. Sunny to partly cloudy Wednesday and 75. Fair amount of sunshine again on Thursday. The high 77. Friday increasing clouds. Scattered showers and storms later in the day and evening. High 76. 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

0: Luke Bryan, she's country and she knows it. Hi there, I'm Bobby G. Well, when you think of really good customer service fast food, right away I think of, well, I think of Chick-fil-A. I don't know if you saw this story, but a couple saw a Chick-fil-A worker chasing after a customer who was driving away. They got a little nervous, then found out he was taking them coffee that they had forgotten in the window. When was the last time anybody chased you from a fast food joint when they forgot something? Never happens.
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12: Clouds will give way to some clearing for tonight. The low 53, a fair amount of sunshine on Monday, high 78. Mostly cloudy Tuesday, a chance for scattered showers or a storm, high 77. Sunny to partly cloudy Wednesday and 75. Fair amount of sunshine again on Thursday, the high 77. Friday, increasing clouds, scattered showers or storms later in the day and evening, high 76. From the WSAW News Channel 7 studio, a First Alert meteorologist, Jeremy Tabin.

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0: It's Alexandra Kay, straight for the heart. Hi, I'm Bobby G. Well, I haven't heard this name in a long time. Cletus T. Judd. Well, he just released a parody of Ella Langley's song, Be Her. It's called Meet Her. And he jokes, he says, I'm asking y'all to help change my life again so I can catch up on my child support and pay off my vet bill from 2003 in Cletus T. Judd fashion.
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12: Clouds will give way to some clearing for tonight. The low 53, a fair amount of sunshine on Monday, high 78. Mostly cloudy Tuesday, a chance for scattered showers or a storm, high 77. Sunny to partly cloudy Wednesday and 75. Fair amount of sunshine again on Thursday, the high 77. Friday, increasing clouds, scattered showers and storms later in the day and evening, high 76. From the WSAW News Channel 7 studio, a First Alert meteorologist, Jeremy Tabin.

0: 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Well, we don't know either. 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

0: 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We do like to take the high road. However, we still got some friends in low places. 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

0: from Breaking Hearts on a Friday night. She's a Friday night heartbreaker. Here, raise a game player. Better do yourself a favor. The setting things right on a Sunday. What I love about Sunday. Country music's got you covered.
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0: Kane Brown and Woman. Hi, I'm Bobby G. Got a chance to see Kane perform on Wednesday night in New Mexico. And the guy, it's just, I haven't seen him perform in so long. I saw him pre-kids. That was the last time I saw him perform. Now as a dad, he still is incredible, has a great energy on stage, but you can tell, yeah, he's got a family now. And Kane, home run. What a great show in New Mexico.
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10: Mostly clear as we head toward daybreak on Monday. Temperatures start in the 50s. For the day on Monday, sunny to partly cloudy, pleasant, high 78. Clouds Tuesday, a chance for scattered showers or thunderstorm, high 77. A fair amount of sunshine on Wednesday and Thursday. Wednesday's high 75, Thursday 77. Increasing clouds Friday, scattered showers or storms later in the day, the high 76. From the WSAW News Channel 7 studio, a First Alert meteorologist, Jeremy Tabin.

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0: 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We, the judge and jury, find that those other stations are guilty of not playing good music. Yeah. 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

0: 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Hey, if you love both of them, they've created a fried chicken cookie. Has the usual chocolate wafers, but the cream inside, yeah, it's 11 herbs and spices flavored. The sad thing is that, well, you can only get it in China right now. What's the holdup?
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1: 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Here's the WSAW First Alert forecast.
10: Mostly clear as we head toward daybreak on Monday. Temperatures start in the 50s. For the day on Monday, sunny to partly cloudy, pleasant, high 78. Clouds Tuesday, a chance for scattered showers or a thunderstorm, high 77. A fair amount of sunshine on Wednesday and Thursday. Wednesday's high 75, Thursday 77. Increasing clouds Friday, scattered showers or storms later in the day, the high 76. From the WSAW News Channel 7 studio, I'm First Alert Meteorologist Jeremy Tabin.

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0: Lauren, Elena, and all my exes. I'm Bobby G. That's going to do it for me. Ella Langley and Morgan Wallen coming up next.
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The new one from Jelly Roll is on the way. And when you are on social media and you want to tag somebody or something, you know, you type hashtag and then the person's name or the, you know, the entity's name after the hashtag is how you do that, right? Evidently not. I'll explain coming up.

0: Hands up in utter surrender, perhaps. That's Jelly Roll. That's his brand new one. And Penny, when you're on social media and you want to tag somebody or tag a page on a comment you've just made, you type hashtag and then followed by the name in question. Actually, you don't do that. You're not typing a hashtag. You're typing an octothorpe. And there is an American grammar group. They have made a big deal about this. They want you to know that you're not using a hashtag. You are using an octothorpe. And for some reason, these people are very upset that we're not calling it by the right name. So you don't hashtag people. You octothorpe people, according to these grammar nerds. I thought I was a grammar nerd. I stand corrected.
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3: Mostly clear as we head toward daybreak on Monday. Temperatures start in the 50s. For the day on Monday, sunny to partly cloudy, pleasant, high 78. Clouds Tuesday, a chance for scattered showers or thunderstorm, high 77. A fair amount of sunshine on Wednesday and Thursday. Wednesday's high 75, Thursday 77. Increasing clouds Friday, scattered showers or storms later in the day, the high 76. From the WSAW News Channel 7 studio, I'm First Point Meteorologist Jeremy Tabin.

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If it seems to you, especially with the advent of social media, that people are just way too focused on their

0: As with all of his songs, if it's written about a specific person, he will not say who it was written for. According to him, it's just a song idea they had. That's it. Stop asking. That's Morgan Wallen and Penn By Now. And Penny, if you feel like you spend too much time focused on your own appearance, oh, it could be weirder. According to the American Academy of Cosmetic Surgery, there's been a huge uptick in people asking for cosmetic surgery, plastic surgery, on their feet. Not to make their feet work better, not to get better functionality out of their feet, but just so that they look prettier. Things like ankle liposuction, liposuction on the tops of big toes, and even more extreme, sawing into bones and shortening toes. I mean, this has become a thing in the United States. People are getting this done more and more. Okay, all I can say about that is stop it. Stop that right now.
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12: Mostly clear as we head toward daybreak on Monday. Temperatures start in the 50s. For today on Monday, sunny to partly cloudy, pleasant, high 78. Clouds Tuesday, a chance for scattered showers or a thunderstorm, high 77. A fair amount of sunshine on Wednesday and Thursday. Wednesday's high 75, Thursday 77. Increasing clouds Friday, scattered showers or storms later in the day, the high 76. From the WSAW News Channel 7 studio, I'm First Alert Meteorologist Jeremy Tabin.

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0: Sounds insanity with a hat on your head so we can't tell if you're trustworthy or not. That's Zach Top. There's a new study out showing that if you wear your hair parted in the center, technically that means you're a very trustworthy person. According to this new study, if you tend to part your hair right in the center, you're pretty trustworthy. So I don't know about Zach Top. He almost always has a hat on. And I mentioned John Morgan. We heard from him a couple of minutes ago. He does wear his hair parted right in the middle. I part my hair slightly off to the side, not right in the middle. Oh, like you thought I was totally trustworthy. Come on.
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12: Mostly clear as we head toward daybreak on Monday. Temperatures start in the 50s. For the day on Monday, sunny to partly cloudy, pleasant, high 78. Clouds Tuesday, a chance for scattered showers or thunderstorm, high 77. A fair amount of sunshine on Wednesday and Thursday. Wednesday's high 75, Thursday 77. Increasing clouds Friday, scattered showers or storms later in the day, the high 76. 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
1: 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'Cause she's a gold digger with a quick trigger. 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

0: It's true. 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Heck, we play country music for everybody.
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0: already the case of country music versus any other music on the radio. 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

0: Dustin Lynch is your one. Just so easy to love. What if you really want is to be easy to hire? If you have a job interview coming up and you're a little nervous about it, there's a new study out showing that when you are asked a question during a job interview, pause for a moment. I mean, pause thoughtfully. Don't have deer in the headlights going on your face, but pause like you know exactly what you're doing. And you're just gathering your gigantic thoughts into one place and then start talking. According to this new study, if you pause before you answer and then you speak slowly during a job interview, you will be perceived as being way more intelligent and therefore a better hire. So, you know, calm down. Don't start talking really super fast. Don't start blurting your answers. Take a breath and think about it.
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11: Mostly clear as we head toward daybreak on Monday. Temperatures start in the 50s. For today on Monday, sunny to partly cloudy, pleasant, high 78. Clouds Tuesday, a chance for scattered showers or a thunderstorm, high 77. A fair amount of sunshine on Wednesday and Thursday. Wednesday's high 75, Thursday 77. Increasing clouds Friday, scattered showers or storms later in the day, the high 76. From the WSAW News Channel 7 studio, I'm First Alert Meteorologist Jeremy Tabin.

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0: 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Oh, Lord, when it rains, it pours. 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

0: Lauren Elena and Chase Matthew will be along in just a minute. And if you know that 10% of Americans are doing something, 10% is not gigantic. 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I would submit that in this case, 10% is too high. I will explain coming up.
1: 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Mama and daddy put the roots right here, cause this is where the car broke down.

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5: Mostly clear as we head toward daybreak on Monday. Temperatures start in the 50s. For today on Monday, sunny to partly cloudy, pleasant, high 78. Clouds Tuesday, a chance for scattered showers or thunderstorm, high 77. A fair amount of sunshine on Wednesday and Thursday. Wednesday's high 75, Thursday 77. Increasing clouds Friday, scattered showers or storms later in the day, the high 76. 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

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A lot. It's Taylor Swift.

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0: Three things you simply need to know since the last time you and I were together. That's Luke Combs. Rethink Some Things from the Way I Am album. His Saturday night tour with Shenandoah announced starts next April. Number two, Spider-Man Brand New Day has become the fastest movie to reach $700 million in history. 13 days. Not bad. And number three, champion eater Joey Chestnut lost.
1: What?
0: What? It was a tater tot battle. He took on two guys. Together, they ate 3.9 pounds of tots, beating Joey Chestnut, who only ate 3.7 pounds all by himself. Well, that's kind of a win.
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11: Mostly clear as we head toward daybreak on Monday. Temperatures start in the 50s. For the day on Monday, sunny to partly cloudy, pleasant, high 78. Clouds Tuesday, a chance for scattered showers or thunderstorm, high 77. A fair amount of sunshine on Wednesday and Thursday. Wednesday's high 75, Thursday 77. Increasing clouds Friday, scattered showers or storms later in the day, the high 76. From the WSAW News Channel 7 studio, I'm First Alert Meteorologist Jeremy Tabin.

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0: There he is, Luke Bryan. That's my kind of night. Steve Harmon, the latest I have on him falling on stage, he accidentally stepped on somebody's cell phone that was thrown at him, which I hate, onto the stage, but he said it's all fine. He's not going to sue anybody.
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1: ABC News, I'm Brian Clark. It runs out today, the 60-day window set up by the Memorandum of Understanding between the U.S. and Iran. But there's still no sign of any sort of peace deal to end the war, and that has oil prices up again. Hurricane Lala dumped rain on Hawaii as it slid past the Big Island. It's now a tropical storm.
2: At one point, nearly 200,000 customers were without power, including small hospitals having to switch to backup generators. The governor crediting first responders for heroic rescue efforts.
3: They saved lives. They were able to pull an elderly woman out of a tree when her house washed away.
2: Officials say more than 200 structures were damaged or destroyed. The White House says it's monitoring conditions and ready to offer assistance.
1: ABC's Lionel Moise, the father of actress Hayden Panettiere, confirming to ABC News that his daughter, the star of shows like Heroes and Nashville, died Sunday in South Carolina. She was 36. This is ABC News.
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4: Here's another Northwoods News update with Paul Hart.
5: Good morning. As they campaign around Wisconsin, candidates for governor are giving voters an idea of where they stand on the hot-button issue of AI data centers. Numerous local governments are considering or have adopted moratoriums on the data center development. Republican Congressman Tom Tiffany said the taxpayers of Wisconsin should not be subsidizing data centers, nor should utilities raise residential or business rates to install new facilities. Democrat Milwaukee County Executive David Crawley said local governments need to have the power to put guardrails in place on construction, and that any data center needs to pay its full taxes and not get handouts during construction. Neither Crowley nor Tiffany has specifically committed to enacting a statewide moratorium. Doctors are raising concerns about new childhood vaccine recommendations from the Trump administration. UW Health Immunization Program Director Dr. Jim Conway said the changes could create confusion for parents heading into the school year and add to declining trust in public health. He said families should rely on health care providers and establish medical organizations for vaccine information rather than social media. Last week, President Trump signed an executive order recommending the MMR vaccine be given as three separate shots. And bonus antlerless deer tags are on sale for the fall hunt in Wisconsin. The tags are available through the DNR's Go Wild system. Hunters should know their deer management unit and whether they'll hunt on public or private land before purchasing. Bonus tags cost $12 for residents and are available until sold out. There's a look at your news. I'm Paul Hart.
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2: Patches of fog on the morning commute across Northwood. Some of those patches could get dense at times. Fog will lift as we quickly warm up thanks to mainly sunny skies and a high of 80. Skies get more cloudy overnight where we drop down to 59 and then 76 for the high on Tuesday and mainly cloudy with a couple showers. From the WCW News Channel 7 studio, First Alert Meteorologist Beth Furman.
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97.3 WHDG, whatever she's got, I want. I guess it's David Nail. It's the Morning Hodag, 610, Larry Stevens. Hope you had a great weekend. Little light fog out there in areas. 49 in Rhinelander, Lake Tahoe reporting in this morning at 48. Ready, set, roll. It's Chase Rice on the Morning Hodag.

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Carry on. It's Kenny Chesney, the Morning Hodag, Monday edition. 6:16:48 in Tomahawk. It's 49 now here in Rhinelander. Hit the snooze button. Just need five more minutes. Scotty McCurry on the Morning Hodag. Good morning.

0: Playing your country, Hodag Country, 97.3 WHDG. 5 more minutes. It's Monday. What can you expect? It's Scotty McCreary. 6:20 in the morning, Hodag. Good morning. 49 at Rhinelander. Mike calling in from Merrill saying it's 50 there. Looking for a high today, about 76 or so. Well, today being the 17th day of August, my goodness, this month going by pretty darn fast. Today, we are celebrating National Black Cat Appreciation Day. I'm not sure why, but also National Baby Boomers Recognition Day. Love My Feet Day today, National Nonprofit Day. It's National Thrift Shop Day. Good to visit one of those once in a while. You never know what kind of treasure you'll find. Something that's in good shape, maybe worth something, too. National Massachusetts Day today. Got some birthdays to mention. Actor Austin Butler played Elvis a couple years ago in that movie. 35, we got actor Donnie Wahlberg, singer with the New Kids in the Block. He's married to a... What is her name? Yeah, it's... Jenny McCarthy, he's 57. We got actor Sean Penn turning 66 today. Singer Belinda Carlisle of the Go-Go's, 68, looking good. And actor Robert De Niro, 83. I wonder what's going on with him these days. But your birthday, happy birthday to you. Forecast ahead from the WSAW First Alert Weather Team. Got music from Jelly Roll, Riley Green on the way.
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1: Patches of fog on the morning commute across Northwood. Some of those patches could get dense at times. Fog will lift as we quickly warm up thanks to mainly sunny skies and a high of 80. Skies get more cloudy overnight where we drop down to 59 and then 76 for the high on Tuesday and mainly cloudy with a couple showers. From the WCW News Channel 7 studio, First Alert Meteorologist Spence Furman.
2: All the good, fun country you want. With none of the bad. Good things are here. On the morning Hodag.
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97.3 WHDG. Hands up, it's Jelly Roll on the morning hodag. It's 6:29:49 this morning in Rhinelander. Hattie reporting in at 50. Well, two-thirds of new parents admit they're just winging it for their child's first year, something you can remind your parents if they give you a hard time on how you're doing and as a college frame, I guess. Worst way, Riley Green.

0: playing your country, Hodag Country, 97.3 WHGG. Say you do. It's Dierks Bentley on the morning Hodag, 6:37 this morning. Early 49 in Rhinelander. Eagle River reporting in this morning at 47. Looking for a high today, about 76 or so. I was kind of looking through the internet over the weekend. I love archival stuff, the old news and whatnot. Well, this found in a 46-year-old newspaper article about a phone book error in Abilene, Texas. The article from May 14th, 1980 reads, "If your fingers do the walking, you'll find the Elliott Hamill Funeral Home in the frozen food section in the Abilene phone book." Okay, the Yellow Pages people, red in the face, and the undertakers hot under the collar instead of being grouped with other funeral homes in the new phone books distributed this week. Elliott Hamill listed under the classification of frozen food wholesale. Benny Young, a spokesperson for Southwestern Bell Telephone, blamed the mix-up on computer error. John Hamill, the funeral home's co-owner and general manager, did not find the mix-up the least bit funny, but concedes a lot of people do. That was from 46 years ago. Well, I guess both businesses use some sort of refrigeration. 49 degrees, 6:38.
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2: Patches of fog on the morning commute across the Northwoods. Some of those patches could get dense at times. Fog will lift as we quickly warm up thanks to mainly sunny skies and a high of 80. Skies get more cloudy overnight where we drop down to 59 and then 76 for the high on Tuesday and mainly cloudy with a couple showers. From the WCW News Channel 7 studio, First Alert meteorologist Spence Furman.
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3: Logan Henderson fired seven innings of one-run, three-hit ball to lead the Brewers to a 6-2 win over the Dodgers yesterday, taking 3-4 in that series in L.A. I'm Bill Scott with sports. Henderson improving to 7-2 on the season with a win. Jake Bowers, 4-for-4 with two RBIs and a run scored. Brewers moving five games in front of the Cubs in the National League Central. Chicago falling in the rubber game of their series with the Cardinals, 11-4 yesterday. Former Dodger Tommy John passed away over the weekend. The four-time Major League All-Star won 288 games in his career, but he's known most for undergoing a groundbreaking elbow surgery after suffering a torn ligament back in 1974, now known as Tommy John surgery. Tucker Kraft returned to 11-on-11 drill work for the first time since suffering an ACL injury last season. Kraft expects to have a new contract before the start of the new season. He's practicing instead of sitting out without the extension. Bill Scott, Wisconsin Radio Network.
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0: 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Ella Langley teaming up with Morgan Wallen. I Can't Love You Anymore. Well, Ella's Choosing Texas making history again as it earns its 35th week at number one in the Hot Country Songs chart. 49 now in Rhinelander. Tomahawk at 49 as well. This is Sam Hunt. Take your time on Hodag Country. Good morning.
1: I don't know if you were looking at me or not. You probably smile like that all the time. I don't mean to...

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0: 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They've got you covered. 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
1: ABC News, I'm Brian Clark. The two-month window that was supposed to allow for negotiations to end the war between the U.S. and Iran expires today, and there's no agreement. President Trump now saying he may soon declare the Strait of Hormuz American territory. Ukraine over the weekend launched one of its biggest attacks on Russia, says ABC's Lama Hassan.
2: This was a massive attack, the Russian Defense Ministry saying it destroyed more than 800 Ukrainian drones overnight. Moscow's mayor adding that some 600 drones were detected heading toward the Russian capital, shooting down a third of them, but still at least seven people across Russia were killed.
1: Actress Hayden Panettiere has died. Her father confirming she passed away Sunday in South Carolina. The star of Heroes in Nashville was 36. No cause has been announced. Now Tropical Storm Lala brushing past Hawaii. It's blamed for at least one death, while the death toll in record flooding in Indiana is now up to at least seven people. This is ABC News.
0: WHD. Here's another Northwoods News update. Update with Paul Hart.
3: Good morning. As they campaign around Wisconsin, candidates for governor are giving voters an idea of where they stand on the hot-button issue of AI data centers. Numerous local governments are considering or have adopted moratoriums on the data center development. Republican Congressman Tom Tiffany said the taxpayers of Wisconsin should not be subsidizing data centers, nor should utilities raise residential or business rates to install new facilities. Democrat Milwaukee County Executive David Crawley said local governments need to have the power to put guardrails in place on construction, and that any data center needs to pay its full taxes and not get handouts during construction. Neither Crowley nor Tiffany has specifically committed to enacting a statewide moratorium. Doctors are raising concerns about new childhood vaccine recommendations from the Trump administration. UW Health Immunization Program Director Dr. Jim Conway said the changes could create confusion for parents heading into the school year and add to declining trust in public health. He said families should rely on health care providers and establish medical organizations for vaccine information rather than social media. Last week, President Trump signed an executive order recommending the MMR vaccine be given as three separate shots. And bonus analyst deer tags are on sale for the fall hunt in Wisconsin. The tags are available through the DNR's Go Wild system. Hunters should know their deer management unit and whether they'll hunt on public or private land before purchasing. Bonus tags cost $12 for residents and are available until sold out. There's a look at your news. I'm Paul Hart.
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4: Mainly sunny skies throughout the day today with a high of 80 this afternoon. Cooling off to about 58 degrees tonight. Increasing cloud cover and a few showers possible overnight. 76 for the high on Tuesday with mainly cloudy skies and a few showers possible later in the day. 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

97.3 WHDG. I got this vision in my head of campers on pontoon logs right at Yacht Club. It's Craig Morgan. Good morning. It's the Morning Hodag Monday edition, 7:07, 49 in Rhinelander, 50 now in Antico. It's Old Dominion. One man band.

97.3 WHDG, back in the saddle again. I think it was an old country song by Roy Rogers or something like that. It's Luke Combs, 7:14 on the morning, Hodag. Monday morning, hope you had a great weekend. 49 now in Rhinelander, 50 in Tomahawk. It's Morgan Wallen last night. Good.

0: 97.3 WHDG, Riley Green, a little help from TK Toby Keith. Figures you're drunk. 7:21, it's the morning hodag, Monday morning. Little light fog out there on the road. Be careful traveling. 49 now in Rhinelander. Managua reporting in this morning at 50 degrees. Check that forecast out. Will we get some rain soon? I don't know. We definitely do need it here in the Rhinelander area for sure. Well, in Tacoma, Washington, sheriff's deputies were alerted to a stolen truck last Wednesday evening with the help of an AirTag. They soon found the vehicle and arrested the man and woman inside. The owner of the truck had mentioned that her cats were in the truck. Deputies found those, too, 20 cats, 8 adults, and 12 kittens penned in a makeshift cage in the back of the truck. Deputies say they were little emaciated. Cloudy eyes, animal control took them all to a humane society. Ironically, just last week, officials found an abandoned boat anchored off a Tacoma, Washington beach with 60 cats in it. My goodness. Forecast Ed from the WSAW First Alert Weather Team. Bailey Zimmerman got Lainey Wilson.
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2: Mainly sunny skies throughout the day today with a high of 80 this afternoon. Cooling off to about 58 degrees tonight. Increasing cloud cover and a few showers possible overnight. 76 for the high on Tuesday with mainly cloudy skies and a few showers possible later in the day. 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

Bailey Zimmerman, Chevy Silverado, Hodag Country, 97.3 WHTG. The morning, Hodag, 7:30, Monday morning. You got Larry Stevens, 50 now in Rhinelander. Currently, it's 49 in Eagle River. Well, yesterday marked 49 years since Elvis passed away at the age of 42. Found unresponsive at his Graceland home in Memphis, August 16th, 1977. My goodness, time passes. Slady Wilson. I'm the

0: Loving your country, Hodag Country, 97.3 WHDG Camouflage. It's Brad Paisley on the Morning Hodag. 7:38, temperatures warming up nicely across the area. 53 now in Rhinelander. Gleason reporting in at 52, looking for high today. About 76. We'll check that forecast here in just a bit from the WSAW First Alert Weather Team. Some things you maybe knew, maybe did not know before. 20% of dads embarrass their kids when they cheer them on at sporting events. They're just proud. Experts say 70% of people run a red light every week, but only 30% admit it. 93% of dog owners are convinced that their dogs can smile. I think they can. 60% of us plan to outgift someone during the holiday season this year. The average woman burns over 15,000 calories a year shopping. Now, on average, men get tired of shopping after about 26 minutes. Kids who watch TV regularly do better in school, are about 3 months ahead of those who don't. Okay? Almost 50% of Americans lie when they go to the doctor. I guess, I don't know. I always thought they kind of maybe embellished, but sales of orange juice have fallen about 40% over the past 20 years. There you go. Forecast ahead. We've got music from George Birch and Luke Bryan. Got Gabby Barrett on the way, too. It's 7:39.
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6: Mainly sunny skies throughout the day today with a high of 80 this afternoon. Cooling off to about 58 degrees tonight. Increasing cloud cover and a few showers possible overnight. 76 for the high on Tuesday with mainly cloudy skies and a few showers possible later in the day. From the WCW News Channel 7 studio, I'm First Alert Meteorologist Spence Furman.
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0: 97.3 WHDG. Yeah, it's Gabby Barrett. Didn't mean to cut you off there. It's I Hope. 7:50 on the morning hodag. 54 in Rhinelander. Wausau reporting in at 56. Still some areas of fog out there on the roads. Be careful. Some areas may be a little dense. So, hey, get ready for the 2026 Walk to End Alzheimer's. This year, the walk takes place Saturday, September 19th in both Antigo and Rhinelander. You can walk by your lonesome or just, get some people together, your family and friends. 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
1: ABC News, I'm Brian Clark. No sign at all of a deal to end the war between the U.S. and Iran, but what is ending today, the 60-day window for talks that was set up by the Memorandum of Understanding. President Trump Sunday said he'd ordered the U.S. to cut back on military exercises with South Korea, pointing to his good relationship with North Korea's leader. Opening statements today in the trial of the man charged in the murder 30 years ago of rapper Tupac Shakur. Las Vegas prosecutors say Dwayne Davis ordered the attack. ABC's Alex Stone is in Las Vegas.
2: Davis spoke exclusively to ABC News from inside jail.
3: They don't have no evidence against me.
2: For years, Davis has bragged about his role in the killing, even publishing a book admitting to being in the shooter's Cadillac.
3: A guy wrote that book. A lot of this game details of my life.
2: But now he says those were all lies to sell books.
1: At least seven people were killed in storms and flooding in Indiana. This is ABC News.
0: Here's another Northwoods News update. Update with Paul Hart.
4: Good morning. As they campaign around Wisconsin, candidates for governor are giving voters an idea of where they stand on the hot-button issue of AI data centers. Numerous local governments are considering or have adopted moratoriums on the data center development. Republican Congressman Tom Tiffany said the taxpayers of Wisconsin should not be subsidizing data centers, nor should utilities raise residential or business rates to install new facilities. Democrat Milwaukee County Executive David Crawley said local governments need to have the power to put guardrails in place on construction, and that any data center needs to pay its full taxes and not get handouts during construction. Neither Crowley nor Tiffany has specifically committed to enacting a statewide moratorium. Doctors are raising concerns about new childhood vaccine recommendations from the Trump administration. UW Health Immunization Program Director Dr. Jim Conway said the changes could create confusion for parents heading into the school year and add to declining trust in public health. He said families should rely on health care providers and establish medical organizations for vaccine information rather than social media. Last week, President Trump signed an executive order recommending the MMR vaccine be given as three separate shots. And bonus antlerless deer tags are on sale for the fall hunt in Wisconsin. The tags are available through the DNR's Go Wild system. Hunters should know their deer management unit and whether they'll hunt on public or private land before purchasing. Bonus tags cost $12 for residents and are available until sold out. There's a look at your news. I'm Paul Hart.
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5: Mainly sunny skies throughout the day today with a high of 80 this afternoon. Cooling off to about 58 degrees tonight. Increasing cloud cover and a few showers possible overnight. 76 for the high on Tuesday with mainly cloudy skies and a few showers possible later in the day. From the WCW News Channel 7 studio, First Alert Meteorologist Spence Furman.
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97.3 WHDG Family Man. Greg Campbell. 8:08 on the morning hodag. Monday morning, temperatures warming up. 55 now in Rhinelander. It's 54 in Eagle River this morning. Looking for a high about 76. August 17th, halfway through the month already. My goodness. Thompson Square. I got you on the morning hodag. 97.3 WHDG.

97.3 WHDG, Luke Holmes, be by you. He just announced a 12-city stadium run for 2027 kicking off in April. Yeah, the guy just doesn't stop, does he?

0: Playing your country, Hot Egg Country, 97.3 WHDG. Taylor Swift from the Toy Story 5 soundtrack. I knew it, I knew you. 8:20 on the morning, Hot Egg, Monday morning. 58 now in Rhinelander. Wausau reporting it at 59. And for high, about 76. Still looking for that significant rainfall here in the Northwoods. Eventually, I think we're going to get it. I just am not sure when. Hey, the Hot Egg Park concert series happening this summer every other Tuesday night on the shores of Boom Lake. 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The Downbeat performed last Tuesday night, put on a great show. Now our next concert coming up a week from tomorrow night with the Bloodhound Band. 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Very interesting story here out of China where security at an airport in that country heard this one. Please don't open me. I'm just a normal piece of luggage. Inside the luggage, airport employees discovered a speaker playing a message on a loop. The owner of the luggage told the authorities she did it to protect her cosmetics. Okay. Keep it here. That forecast ahead from the WSAW First Alert Weather Team. Dylan Scott, we got Coy Wetzel and Ella Langley on the way.
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11: Mainly sunny skies throughout the day today with a high of 80 this afternoon. Cooling off to about 58 degrees tonight. Increasing cloud cover and a few showers possible overnight. 76 for the high on Tuesday with mainly cloudy skies and a few showers possible later in the day. From the WCW News Channel 7 studio, First Alert Meteorologist Spence Furman.
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97.3 WHDG, what he'll never have. Yeah, he probably won't ever have. It's Dylan Scott. I'm just saying that. 8:28 in the morning, Hodag. Well, Kella Langley, she's every place. She's country music's it girl. Here she is, teamed up with Cole Wetzel. This is something new called Jaded on Hodag Country. Hold up.

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1: He took on more work and began putting in physically demanding 15 to 18 hour days several times a week. Her husband, meanwhile, worked only 30 to 40 hours a week from home, but apparently found his desk job so exhausting that cooking, cleaning, and laundry remained her responsibility. Eventually, she stopped doing everything herself, and the house quickly became a disaster zone of dirty dishes, laundry trash, and untouched floors. Money wasn't much better. She said she paid for her home improvements, appliances, furniture, and vacations, while also giving her husband tens of thousands of dollars to help pay down his debt and buy a vehicle. Then after the couple returned from a European vacation, her husband's adult daughter began talking about a European trip with dad. Her husband had an idea. His wife could book it and apparently pay for it. One more minor detail, she was not invited. She refused, but amazingly, it wasn't what finally ended the marriage. After working three consecutive 18-hour days, she asked her husband to pick up dinner from a favorite local restaurant. He'd only worked a half day and even squeezed in a nap, so she figured this one was a mission he could handle. But on her way home, she called and confirmed he'd gotten dinner. She arrived exhausted, ready for a shower and the meal she'd been craving all day. Instead, he'd gone through a fast food drive-thru. Apparently, it was a combo meal that broke the camel's back, and she filed for divorce. Her husband's family reportedly can't understand why she would leave such an apparently happy marriage, since the couple rarely fought, but she just kept her mouth shut for too long. Hang on, that forecast ahead from the WSAW First Alert Weather Team. Stella Leffley on the way. We've got Keith Urban.
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1: Mainly sunny skies throughout the day today with a high of 80 this afternoon. Cooling off to about 58 degrees tonight. Increasing cloud cover and a few showers possible overnight. 76 for the high on Tuesday with mainly cloudy skies and a few showers possible later in the day. From the WCW News Show 7 studio, I'm First Alert Meteorologist Spencer Furman.
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97.3 WHDG, Stella Lefty in Boston. She's going to be making her Grand Ole Opry debut sometime next month. The breakout country star will perform on the Attic stage, I believe, on September 2nd. Here's Keith Urban, Somewhere in My Car.

Hodag Country 97.3 WHDG. George Burge, it won't be long. It's the morning Hodag, 8:50. 60 degrees now in Rhinelander. It's 59 in Sugar Camp. Some sad news in the world of entertainment this morning. Actress Hayden Panettiere passed away yesterday at the age of 36 at her home in South Carolina. No actual cause has been determined. However, authorities ruling out foul play for that. But yeah, some sad news this morning. Hey, Wisconsin's longest-running Blues Fest is back. It's the 35th annual Big Bull Falls Blues Fest, presented by Wausau Events and Budweiser, coming up this Friday and Saturday. Bird Island Park in the heart of downtown Wausau, featuring some great acts, including Howard Guitar Lidkey, the Devin Allman Project, Roddy Baker Brooks. If you'd like more details, head on over to our website at WHDG.

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97.3 WHDG. Luke Bryan, country man, he's coming to Alpine Valley end of September. 9:07 on the morning Hodag. Well, this just handed to me. A big congratulations to the Rhinelander Hodags for being named one of the most top 50 most interesting U.S. high school nicknames. And I believe Hodags came at number 7. Jason Aldean, Hucktown on Hodag Country.

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0: on at Country 97.3 WHDG. Morgan Wallen's latest, it's called Been By Now. It's the Morning Hodag. 917, 64 in Rhinelander, 65 in Tomahawk this morning. Looking for high about 76 today. Still no chance of significant rainfall. We did get a little bit over the weekend. Well, a big congratulations to the Rhinelander Hodags for being named one of the most interesting U.S. high school nicknames. A new national ranking of the top 50 most interesting U.S. high school nicknames has been announced. Author David Winder has released the list. He has ranked some of the most interesting nicknames out of the more than 24,000 eligible high schools in America. And the Hodags came in at number 7. Now, beating out the Hodags are the Hippos at number 6 out of Hodu, Texas. Number 5, the Jug Rocks from Shoals, Indiana. The Feet from Bellbuckle, Tennessee. Number 2, Criminals from Yuma, Arizona. And Biohazards came in at number 1 out of Oakland, California, named after biological substances that are threatening human health. So, again, congratulations to the Rhinelander Hodags, coming in at number 7 of the top 50 most interesting U.S. high school nicknames. Forecast ahead from the WSAW First Alert Weather Team. We've got John Morgan, Dirks Bentley.
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5: Mainly sunny skies throughout the day today with a high of 80 this afternoon. Cooling off to about 58 degrees tonight. Increasing cloud cover and a few showers possible overnight. 76 for the high on Tuesday with mainly cloudy skies and a few showers possible later in the day. From the WCW News Show 7 studio, First Alert Meteorologist Spence Furman.
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0: 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A lot of leaving left to do. 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
1: These old boots still got a lot of ground. They ain't covered yet.

0: 97.3 WHDG, a lot of living, leaving left to do. Dierks Bentley on the morning hotag. 9:32, 65 now in Rhinelander. Merrill reporting it at 66 this hour. While walking around stores over the weekend, some big box stores and smaller stores, you're starting to see all the Halloween stuff coming out. Well, Hershey's starting to roll out its Halloween candy, including its incredibly popular Halloween pumpkins. The peanut butter and chocolate treat survived a lawsuit that claimed Hershey's ads for the candies were deceptive because the smiling pumpkin designs on the wrappers were not on the actual candies. Last year, a judge tossed off the lawsuit, arguing people could still enjoy the treats even if they felt tricked by the wrappers. Well, Hershey apparently going to be producing about 26 million of those Reese's pumpkins for Halloween this year. I'll have to try them. I haven't tried them yet. Forecast ahead from the WSAW First Alert Weather Team. Hang on, we got Zach Top on the way. Luke Combs, too.
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3: Mainly sunny skies throughout the day today with a high of 80 this afternoon, cooling off to about 58 degrees tonight, increasing cloud cover and a few showers possible overnight. 76 for the high on Tuesday with mainly cloudy skies and a few showers possible later in the day. From the WCW News Show 7 studio, I'm First Alert Meteorologist Spence Furman. 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

0: 97.3 WHDG, Beautiful Things, Megan Maroney, 948. Larry Stevens putting the wraps on the morning hodag for this Monday. Thanks for being along. Again, a big congratulations, big shout out to the Rhinelander Hodags, being named one of the top 50 most interesting U.S. high school nicknames. In fact, they came in at number 7 on the list. So again, tip of the hat to our Rhinelander Hodags. My goodness. Hey, get ready for the 2026 Walk to End Alzheimer's. This year, the walk takes place Saturday, September 19th in Antigo. And at the Hodag Dome in Rhinelander, you can walk as an individual or as a team. Register online or the day of the walk. 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Penny Mitchell and next. Enjoy your day. We'll talk to you again tomorrow morning, bright and early at 6.
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0: It's true. We do like to take the high road. However, we still got some friends in low places. Heck, we play country music for everybody.
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with Brian's latest is on the way. And you know the old saying of how you should never go to bed angry. You should not let the sun set on your anger. You should hash things out before you go to sleep. There's a new study out that backs that up, but the headline is highly amusing. I'll tell you about that coming up.

0: He has a new album coming out on September 18th, and that song is the first single from that album. That's Luke Bryan, country, and yeah, she knows how to hold her own during an argument. The old saying of, you know, don't let the sun set on your anger, don't go to bed angry. There's a new study out of Oregon State University confirming that that is true, that if you're having a conversation with somebody, you need to have it resolved before you go to bed, because it's not going to help at all if you wake up and you're still mad. New study confirming that. However, the particular news outlet where I happened to see this study mentioned, they had a typo in the title. It was, don't go to sleep in an argument. So if you're having an argument and you actually fall asleep in the middle of the argument, I think you have other things you might want to get checked out. And the NFL is back. NFL kickoff presented by YouTube TV is Wednesday, September 9th on NBC. See the full week one schedule at watch.nfl.com.
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2: Mainly sunny skies throughout the day today with a high of 80 this afternoon. Cooling off to about 58 degrees tonight. Increasing cloud cover and a few showers possible overnight. 76 for the high on Tuesday with mainly cloudy skies and a few showers possible later in the day. From the WCW News Channel 7 studio, I'm First Alert Meteorologist Spence Furman.

This song is a really good illustration of why I really enjoy watching the chart, because I assumed this was going to be a huge hit with the star power behind this song and the way it's written and it's so beautifully produced. And I don't, it might not be a really huge hit. That's why the chart is so interesting. It's so weird. That's Hardy and Friends. That's MacArthur on Hodag Country 97.3 WHDG. Next Tuesday night, the Hodag Park Concert Series continues on the shores of Boom Lake. It is live, local, really good music. Next Tuesday night, the 25th, it's the Bloodhound Band. They're like a power trio. Really good. And like the bass player has like a stand-up bass. It's just tons of fun. And it's free live music with lots of fun going on. 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

0: This song got bumped out of the number one spot on the chart by the song that he recorded with Ella Langley. So, you know, it was an okay trade-off. I think he was all right with that. It's Morgan Wallen.
1: Here's the deal. 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
0: Here's the WSAW First Alert forecast.
2: Mainly sunny skies throughout the day today with a high of 80 this afternoon. Cooling off to about 58 degrees tonight. Increasing cloud cover and a few showers possible overnight. 76 for the high on Tuesday with mainly cloudy skies and a few showers possible later in the day. From the WCW News Channel 7 studio, First Alert meteorologist Spencer Furman.

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Just a wild guess, but if you would stop asking if she was thinking about you, she might be able to get a word in edgewise. That's Morgan Wallen.

0: Their new album will be out on Friday. I'm looking forward to hearing the whole thing because this song is incredible. That's Dan and Shay on Hodag Country 97.3 WHDG. Your Alexa Smart Speaker is super smart, but you're still smarter. You have to educate her the first time you do this. Just say, Alexa, activate the Hodag Country skill. And then after that, you don't have to say please and thank you. Just say, Alexa, open Hodag Country.
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2: Mainly sunny skies throughout the day today with a high of 80 this afternoon. Cooling off to about 58 degrees tonight. Increasing cloud cover and a few showers possible overnight. 76 for the high on Tuesday with mainly cloudy skies and a few showers possible later in the day. 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

0: love the ending of the music video for this one. I will never in my life be that cool. That's Ella Langley.
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Jones and a Corona. But she looks back, yeah, she throws me a kiss like, honey, I sure want you. And it's 103 between her and me, and only 92 in Daytona. And

Lauren Elena and Chase Matthew are on the way. And if you're trying really hard to be as healthy as possible and you're wondering if it's worth it, according to this, yes, it is.

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3: Mostly sunny to partly cloudy skies this afternoon with a high of 79, cooling off to about 58 degrees tonight. Couple isolated showers and thunderstorms possible overnight. No severe weather expected. 76 to the high on Tuesday, mainly cloudy with an isolated shower or two. From the WCW News Shell 7 Studio, First Alert Meteorologist Spence Furman.

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3: In a pinch, man. 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A cast iron skillet's

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2: Mostly sunny to partly cloudy skies this afternoon with a high of 79, cooling off to about 58 degrees tonight. A couple isolated showers and thunderstorms possible overnight. No severe weather expected. 76 to the high on Tuesday, mainly cloudy with an isolated shower or two. From the WCW News Shell 7 Studio, First Alert Meteorologist Spence Berman.

0: We're about a month away from his brand new album coming out. 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

0: written because he couldn't get his boots off after a concert. There was nothing romantic going on. I'm really, really sorry. That's John Party. That's his new one. I'm Penny. A man named Glenn Ward just had a birthday. He turned 102. He celebrated his birthday as he's been doing for years now. His birthday tradition, it's been going on for more than 15 years. He goes to the same restaurant every year, orders the same food. It just happens to be a Hooters restaurant. According to Mr. Ward, who, again, he just turned 102, he insists that the reason he wants to go to Hooters for his birthday every year is because of the food. He just happens to really, really love their hot wings. So do you believe him? He served during World War II, and then he became a naval aviator. He flew 102 combat missions during the Korean War. 102 of them. And now he's turned 102 years old. Do I believe him when he says that's why he wants to go to that restaurant? Yes, I do. Yes, I do.
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2: Mostly sunny to partly cloudy skies this afternoon with a high of 79, cooling off to about 58 degrees tonight. Couple isolated showers and thunderstorms possible overnight. No severe weather expected. 76 to the high on Tuesday, mainly cloudy with an isolated shower or two. From the WCW News Channel 7 studio, First Alert meteorologist Spence Furman.

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2: Mostly sunny to partly cloudy skies this afternoon with a high of 79. Cooling off to about 58 degrees tonight. Couple isolated showers and thunderstorms possible overnight. No severe weather expected. 76 to the high on Tuesday. Mainly cloudy with an isolated shower or two. From the WCW News Shell 7 Studio, First Alert Meteorologist Spence Berman.

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11: Mostly sunny to partly cloudy skies this afternoon with a high of 79, cooling off to about 58 degrees tonight. Couple isolated showers and thunderstorms possible overnight. No severe weather expected. 76 for the high on Tuesday, mainly cloudy with an isolated shower or two. From the WCW News Shell 7 Studio, First Alert Meteorologist Spence Furman.

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Dustin Lynch, here are things economists say are going to continue to rise in price this year. Restaurant meals, groceries, especially beef and sweets, computers, smartphones, gaming systems, electricity and gas bills, health insurance premiums, and streaming services, all set to rise in price. Yeah, inflation is no bueno.

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3: Mostly sunny to partly cloudy skies this afternoon with a high of 79, cooling off to about 58 degrees tonight. Couple isolated showers and thunderstorms possible overnight. No severe weather expected. 76 to the high on Tuesday, mainly cloudy with an isolated shower or two. From the WCW News Channel 7 studio, First Alert meteorologist Spence Furman.

0: Good news. That's Shibuzi. If you missed Shibuzi floating down the river going viral, this actually happened and is a crazy story. Brown's Owens River Campground was where a wedding ceremony was happening, and the coordinator that held the wedding got a quick video of Shibuzi floating on by and waving, and the coordinator posted it. Shibuzi shared it too. Then the bride got all mad and asked for it to be taken down because she didn't want the attention to be on him instead of her on her special day. The wedding coordinator, to their credit, refused. It went viral, and now the bride and her photographer are definitely catching heat online because we're that much of a bridezilla. Some random offshoot of our wedding goes viral, and we're going to be mad about it? Come on now.
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That's Corey Kent. 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
1: Mostly sunny to partly cloudy skies this afternoon with a high of 79. Cooling off to about 58 degrees tonight. Couple isolated showers and thunderstorms possible overnight. No severe weather expected. 76 for the high on Tuesday. Mainly cloudy with an isolated shower or two. From the WCW News Shell 7 Studio, First Alert Meteorologist Spence Berman.

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0: ends.
1: Where it ends, Bailey Zimmerman, of course, taking a little bit of time off, taking a minute because, you know, he's been touring for years now, and he had a few incidents with drinking a little too much and screwing up a hotel room in New Mexico. 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Probably needs it.

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0: 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Here's the WSAW First Alert forecast.
2: Mostly sunny to partly cloudy skies this afternoon with a high of 79, cooling off to about 58 degrees tonight. Couple isolated showers and thunderstorms possible overnight. No severe weather expected. 76 to the high on Tuesday, mainly cloudy with an isolated shower or two. From the WCW News Shell 7 studio, First Alert meteorologist Spence Furman.

0: 20 Cigarettes, Morgan Wallen. Well, here are some things that are set to rise in price over the next year. 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Yeah. 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
2: Mostly sunny for the rest of the afternoon. Summer-like temperatures continue. Highs today in the upper 70s. Tonight turning mostly cloudy. Chance for showers late. Overnight lows in the upper 50s. Slight chance for showers throughout the day. Tuesday highs in mid-70s. From the WSAW News Channel 7 studio, I'm First Alert meteorologist Chad Franzen.

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0: Well, if you're like me and you don't like inflation, this is not the news that you want to hear, but there are some things that economists are saying are going to rise in price over the next year. Restaurant meals, groceries, especially beef and sweets, computers, smartphones, gaming systems, electricity and gas bills, health insurance premiums, and streaming services like Netflix and Prime Video. All going up in price, yeah. Inflation. It's not good.
1: Here's the deal. The government is over $38 trillion in debt, which means the IRS isn't slowing down. And the tax code is complex and unforgiving. 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
9: Mostly sunny for the rest of the afternoon. Summer-like temperatures continue. Highs today in the upper 70s. Tonight turning mostly cloudy. Chance for showers late. Overnight lows in the upper

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1: Am I okay? Megan Maroney surprised fans in Dallas with the Dallas Cowboys cheerleaders, and Megan was dressed up like one of them, and you couldn't tell that she wasn't a member of the squad. You know, she looks the part for sure. Cowboys-inspired dress, later switched to a rhinestone Cowboys look for 6 months later at her American Airlines Center show. Looked absolutely fabulous.
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3: ABC News, I'm Chuck Sievertson. Democratic Senator Tim Kaine says he'll file a war powers resolution to prohibit U.S. military action against Oman after President Trump threatened to bomb that country if it gets in the way of U.S. objectives in the Strait of Hormuz. Trump today at the White House.
4: No, I don't think they'd behave very well, but we'd handle them very easily, just like we do other things.
3: President Trump ordering reduced U.S. participation in joint U.S.-South Korean military exercises that just started, saying they're costly and cause disrespect to North Korea's leader. Two U.S. officials tell ABC News that nothing has changed so far with the joint war games. Actress Hayden Panettiere has died at 36. She starred in TV series including Heroes in Nashville. Police in Greenville, South Carolina say Panettiere was found unresponsive at an apartment complex yesterday and that an autopsy found no signs of trauma and her death remains under investigation. Crude oil prices closed higher. This is ABC News.
5: Here's another Northwoods News update with Paul Hart.
6: Good afternoon. Statistics from the Wisconsin Department of Natural Resources show the state currently leads the nation in fatal ATV and UTV incidents, with 29 deaths reported so far this year. The DNR said the lack of wearing helmets and using seatbelts is the primary causes of those fatal crashes. In addition to seatbelts and helmets, DNR officials identified a third major factor in fatal crashes, a lack of safety education course completion. Lieutenant Jacob Holzclaw with the DNR said many of the crashes could be prevented simply by adopting a safety code of conduct. Ride sober and reasonably, avoid risky behavior, and always ride with proper safety attire and education. Wisconsin is set to receive more than $140 million as part of a $5.3 billion federal investment in rail projects across the country. U.S. Transportation Secretary Sean Duffy announced the funding last week, saying the money will go towards improving rail safety, upgrading infrastructure, and supporting Amtrak. Federal Railroad Administration officials say the investments will help improve rail safety and reduce delays, while also giving states more money to address dangerous railroad crossings. The funding also includes over $2 billion to buy 43 new train sets made in the U.S. to replace Amtrak's aging fleet. And more land has been added to Wisconsin's most popular state park. The Natural Resources Board unanimously approved addition of 37 acres of land to Devil's Lake State Park. The new addition is one of the last sections of private land still inside the park borders. There's a look at your news. I'm Paul Hart.
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3: Mostly sunny for the rest of the afternoon. Summer-like temperatures continue. Highs today in the upper 70s. Tonight turning mostly cloudy. Chance for showers late. Overnight lows in the upper 50s. Slight chance for showers throughout the day. Tuesday highs in mid-70s. From the WSAW News Channel 7 studio, I'm First Alert meteorologist Chad Franzen.
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Well, Dolly Parton shared a little health update. She said that her Nashville doctor had to clip her wings, told her not to travel this week. She's a little dizzy and dehydrated, so she's resting, working on projects like her big Broadway musical coming up that we're super excited to hear how that goes.

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2: Mostly sunny for the rest of the afternoon. Summer-like temperatures continue. Highs today in the upper 70s. Tonight turning mostly cloudy. Chance for showers late. Overnight lows in the upper 50s. Slight chance for showers throughout the day. Tuesday highs in mid-70s. From the WSAW News Channel 7 studio, I'm First Alert meteorologist Chad Franzen.
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4: In Iraq, our truck hit a roadside bomb. I had about 16 surgeries on my hand so that I could regain function. 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
4: 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And Stand Up To Cancer wants to make sure no one has to. 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
2: Turning mostly cloudy for this evening as temperatures fall back through the 70s. Showers are going to develop toward midnight tonight. Overnight lows dropping back into the upper 50s. Slight chance for showers in the morning Tuesday. Then again for the early afternoon. Highs in the middle 70s. And then turning mostly sunny, beautiful on Wednesday. Highs in middle 70s. From the WSAW News Channel 7 studio, I'm First Alert Meteorologist Chad Franzen.

Jaden, latest from Co Wetzel, getting help from Ella Langley. Love to see that Ella, she's as huge as she is with Choosing Texas. That song is probably going to be the biggest song of the century. And she's still getting together with some of her besties and making songs and writing together. Love to see that. So more from those two, I'm sure, coming up in the future.

0: So, are you drinking coffee? If so, and you're a male, this is the way. Apparently, the morning habit shared by billions of guys everywhere may be tied to men's testosterone levels in a pretty profound way that I did not expect. A large study found that men who drink more coffee daily have significantly higher testosterone than men who drink little or none, even after looking at weight, smoking, activity level, alcohol consumption, all of it. So apparently, coffee is just the nature's lifeblood. Cup of Joe? Definitely.
1: Here's the deal. The government is over $38 trillion in debt, which means the IRS isn't slowing down. And the tax code is complex and unforgiving. So it's not surprising if you're one of the millions of Americans that owe back taxes to the IRS. 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